0: Mein Radio Mülheim.
1: Informer, you know, say that I'm a snowman, I go blam. 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

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And I

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One day, this nation will rise up, live out the true meaning of its creed. We hold these truths to be self-evident that all